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It is a TGIF. Thank Gary once again that it is.

0: 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I'm going to take the long way home tonight when I go home. Actually, I'll take the short way home, but Supertramp says otherwise. 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
19: Weekend starts off relatively quiet. There could be a couple scattered storms later on Saturday afternoon. Nighttime low eventually gets down to 67, maybe an isolated thunderstorm. A few scattered storms are possible Saturday. Later in the afternoon, especially sunny otherwise, fairly warm and humid, highs mid-80s, heat indices in the low 90s. I'm meteorologist Mark Thibodeau.

I need to get home as quick as I can tonight because, well, I'll be tired. 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

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Coming up next, I've got Funky Town. You know why Funky Town is funky? Well, because it is.

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Funky Town, and you can't see me, but well, maybe you can. I don't know. I mean, I can see you through the miracle of radio, so maybe you can see me. Anyway, I like to dance to Funky Town. 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

Classic Hits 93.9, the Four States official at work station with Gary Mitchell on a TGIF. Yes, thank Gary that it is Friday. And hold on tightly. Do not hold on loosely.

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I can see her now wrapped in black velvet, and I know you can too. I guess I'm going to just keep it slow and mild right now. Here's Night Ranger, Sister Christian, and no, it's not about a nun. It's about the drummer's little sister.

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17: Weekend starts off relatively quiet. There could be a couple scattered storms later on Saturday afternoon. Nighttime low eventually gets down to 67, maybe an isolated thunderstorm. A few scattered storms are possible Saturday. Later in the afternoon, especially sunny otherwise, fairly warm and humid, highs mid-80s, heat indices in the low 90s. I'm meteorologist Mark Thibodeau.

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George Michael and the Careless Whisper. Yes, don't be careless when you whisper. You know I'm working for the weekend, because it is the weekend. It is TGIF. Thank Gary that it is Friday, and tomorrow's Saturday, and the next day is Sunday. Here's Leper Boy on Classic Hits 93.9.

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19: Weekend starts off relatively quiet. There could be a couple scattered storms later on Saturday afternoon. High-10 low eventually gets down to 67, maybe an isolated thunderstorm. A few scattered storms are possible Saturday. Later in the afternoon, especially sunny otherwise, fairly warm and humid. Highs mid-80s, heat indices in the low 90s. I'm meteorologist Mark Thibodeau.

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Here's the platinum blonde herself, Blondie. I wonder if blonde was out of a bottle. I don't know. You'd have to ask her, but ladies would not tell you.

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14: Weekend starts off relatively quiet. There could be a couple scattered storms later on Saturday afternoon. Nighttime low eventually gets down to 67, maybe an isolated thunderstorm. A few scattered storms are possible Saturday. Later in the afternoon, especially sunny otherwise, fairly warm and humid, highs mid-80s, heat indices in the low 90s. I'm meteorologist Mark Thibodeau.

never been to Hollywood, but I understand if you go to Hollywood, do not go at the nighttime because the nighttime brings out all of the freaks. I mean, there's not like there's no freaks in the daytime in Hollywood, but the nighttime would be scary. Here's Pat Benatar hitting me with your best shot on Classic

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like Ike and Tina Turner's verse a little bit better. I mean, it rocks a little bit. I mean, CCR is okay, but, you know, they're Swamper music. And, you know, they're not even from that area. They're from Bakersfield, California, I think. But definitely California. 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
11: It'll stay warm to hot and humid this weekend. An isolated shower or thunderstorm possible overnight, a low of 67. Some scattered storms after 1 p.m. Saturday, otherwise sunny, a high of 85. Father's Day, a good chance of showers and storms in the afternoon. Some of these could be fairly strong. Afternoon high in the mid to upper 80s. I'm meteorologist Mark Thibodeau.

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Thank Gary that it is Friday, soon to be a Saturday. 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
8: It'll stay warm to hot and humid this weekend. An isolated shower or thunderstorm possible overnight, a low of 67. Some scattered storms after 1 p.m. Saturday, otherwise sunny, a high of 85. Father's Day, a good chance of showers and storms in the afternoon. Some of these could be fairly strong. Afternoon high in the mid to upper 80s. I'm meteorologist Mark Thibodeau.

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13: It'll stay warm to hot and humid this weekend. An isolated shower or thunderstorm possible overnight, a low of 67. Some scattered storms after 1 p.m. Saturday, otherwise sunny, a high of 85. Father's Day, a good chance of showers and storms in the afternoon. Some of these could be fairly strong. Afternoon high in the mid to upper 80s. I'm meteorologist Mark Thibodeau.

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8: It'll stay warm to hot and humid this weekend. An isolated shower or thunderstorm possible overnight, a low of 67. Some scattered storms after 1 p.m. Saturday, otherwise sunny, a high of 85. Father's Day, a good chance of showers and storms in the afternoon. Some of these could be fairly strong. Afternoon high in the mid to upper 80s. I'm meteorologist Mark Thibodeau.

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12: It'll stay warm to hot and humid this weekend. An isolated shower or thunderstorm possible overnight, a low of 67. Some scattered storms after 1 p.m. Saturday, otherwise sunny, a high of 85. Father's Day, a good chance of showers and storms in the afternoon. Some of these could be fairly strong. Afternoon high in the mid to upper 80s. I'm meteorologist Mark Thibodeau.

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10: It'll stay warm to hot and humid this weekend. An isolated shower or thunderstorm possible overnight, a low of 67. Some scattered storms after 1 p.m. Saturday, otherwise sunny, a high of 85. Father's Day, a good chance of showers and storms in the afternoon. Some of these could be fairly strong. Afternoon high in the mid to upper 80s. I'm meteorologist Mark Thibodeau.

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10: 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And God said, a man shall leave his father and mother and be joined to his wife, and the two shall become one flesh. 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When we depart from God's created order, chaos follows. 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God's way is the best way, the only way. Know the truth. Find it in God's word. 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He will set you free. 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
9: It'll stay warm to hot and humid this weekend. An isolated shower or thunderstorm possible overnight, a low of 67. Some scattered storms after 1 p.m. Saturday, otherwise sunny, a high of 85. Father's Day, a good chance of showers and storms in the afternoon. Some of these could be fairly strong. Afternoon high in the mid to upper 80s. I'm meteorologist Mark Thibodeau.

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12: A flood watch will start late tonight and last through Monday morning as some heavy rain develops into Father's Day tomorrow. In the meantime, clear early today, a sunny afternoon with a high of 87, then a few thunderstorms overnight with a low of 72. Rain will increase tomorrow with gusty winds and a high hitting 89 degrees. I'm Jeff Marr.

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9: 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I saw things most people never see, from the devastation of the Joplin tornado to the everyday trauma that sticks with you long after sirens fade. And I

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9: A flood watch will start late tonight and last through Monday morning as some heavy rain develops into Father's Day tomorrow. In the meantime, clear early today, a sunny afternoon with a high of 87, then a few thunderstorms overnight with a low of 72. Rain will increase tomorrow with gusty winds and a high hitting 89 degrees. I'm Jeff Marr.

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12: A flood watch will start late tonight and last through Monday morning as some heavy rain develops into Father's Day tomorrow. In the meantime, clear early today, a sunny afternoon with a high of 87, then a few thunderstorms overnight with a low of 72. Rain will increase tomorrow with gusty winds and a high hitting 89 degrees. I'm Jeff Marr.

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9: A flood watch will start late tonight and last through Monday morning as some heavy rain develops into Father's Day tomorrow. In the meantime, clear early today, a sunny afternoon with a high of 87, then a few thunderstorms overnight with a low of 72. Rain will increase tomorrow with gusty winds and a high hitting 89 degrees. I'm Jeff Marr.

woke last night to the sound of thunder. How far off, I sat and wondered. Started humming a song from 1962. In a funny how the night moves.

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0: 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Your weather forecast and the final countdown is next.
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see Prince right now playing in the rain during the halftime show at the big game. And, you know, he didn't get shocked. He didn't get shocked from that rain falling on his electric guitar. I guess it had respect for him.

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12: Mostly sunshine, headed up to the mid-80s. Tonight, mostly cloudy, 71. Flood watch is already in place for Sunday, and we could see some severe weather. Showers become likely. We could hear thunder later in the day. Gradually turning, mostly sunny, high near 88. Heat index as high as the upper 90s. Winds may top 30 miles per hour. I'm meteorologist Jeff Eno.

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That's Sir Elton John. And Saturday night's all right for fighting. However, I do not suggest it. Okay. Here's the platinum blonde herself, Blondie, on Classic Hits 93.9.

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thinks he can do anything that he wants because it's his life. Well, you know what? That ain't the case usually. Here's Rick James. He was a super freak while he was alive. I know because, I never met him, but you know, I never really knew him. I just liked his music. Here's Rick James on Classic Hits.

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Musical Free Ride on Classic Hits 93.9 with Gary Mitchell in for Jen Wilson on this Saturday afternoon. Here's the Brothers Doobie talking about that black water, talking about that old Mississippi mud on Classic Hits 93.9.

the USA. That's Bruce Springsteen on Classic Hits 93.9. And yes, that song is an anti-war song. You got to trust me on that one.

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You know, David Lee Roth could jump very high on stage, but Sammy Hagar, well, he couldn't jump over David Lee Roth if he was laying down. 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

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Here's Soft Cell, Tainted Love. Where did our love go? I

0: 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Coming up, I've got The Human League, Robert Palmer and the Rolling Stones on Classic Hits 93.9. But your weather forecast, it is next.
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15: Mostly sunshine, headed up to the mid-80s. Tonight, mostly cloudy, 71. Flood watch is already in place for Sunday, and we could see some severe weather. Showers become likely. We could hear thunder later in the day. Gradually turning, mostly sunny, high near 88. Heat index as high as the upper 90s. Winds may top 30 miles per hour. I'm meteorologist Jeff Eno.

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Well, what are you looking for? Oh, you're looking for Classic Hits 93.9, the Four States official at work station. Well, you got it right here at 93.9 on your FM stereo dial. Here's the Human League, and Don't You Want Me? Well, you got me where you want me.

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Do it now. Here's Elton John.

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10: Mostly sunshine, headed up to the mid-80s. Tonight, mostly cloudy, 71. Flood watch is already in place for Sunday, and we could see some severe weather. Showers become likely. We could hear thunder later in the day. Gradually turning, mostly sunny, high near 88. Heat index as high as the upper 90s. Winds may top 30 miles per hour. I'm meteorologist Jeff Eno.

0: 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It's Tom Watts. Don't forget, tonight, Throwback Nation with Tony Lorino, playing the favorite hits of the 80s and 90s, but man, extra special tonight. At the very beginning of the show, 7 o'clock, you'll want to be here for your chance to win tickets to the It's Iconic Tour with TLC, In Vogue, and Salt-N-Pepa. 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It's also on our Facebook page. But Tony, going to be celebrating Lionel Richie's birthday, and John Taylor and Duran Duran, both celebrating today. Late night class reunion tonight, 1989. Maybe the best graduating class of the 80s. I've got a bias. But again, Salt-N-Pepa, En Vogue, and TLC tickets up for grabs straight up 7 o'clock tonight. 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

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It's Tom Watts. Rod Stewart, a father. I know, you know, all the members of the Eagles, fathers in one way, shape, or form. It's Father's Day weekend, and, well, we're going to be celebrating our friends at a retro pop reunion. Joe Cortez, the professor of pop, the biggest hits of the video music era, a theme you're going to love every week. And, of course, this week, it's about dads. Dads that rock. A playlist all about the guy who offered his love, guidance, protection, sometimes embarrassment, and a chance to win tickets to see TLC, Salt and Pepper, and In Vogue. 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

0: 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Tom, why are you on right now? Jen's normally on at this time. I needed to recover from the meat sweats, from the Route 66 Centennial Caravan event last night. Chowing down, I know I was, part of a team, but there's a whole lot of that big Texan steak to eat, so I need a little time to recover. But, man, it was a good time last night. If you want to see, what went down, we've got photos and video up on our Facebook page. 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We've got the Knack getting us back to music after weather. 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
15: Plus, the clouds will fall back to 71 degrees. Sunday, we'll see the flood watch. Could see some severe weather. We'll see showers become likely. Could hear thunder later in the day. Gradually turning mostly sunny. High upper 80s. Heat index as high as the upper 90s. Winds may top 30 miles per hour. I'm meteorologist Jeff Eno.

0: 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It's Tom Watts. And for some of you listening now, you may not be familiar with what we do weekday mornings, 7:35. We have the Morning Brain Buster answering the toughest questions that life has to offer. For example, yesterday's Brain Buster question, this is the number one most hated household chore. 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

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It's a winning weekend here on Classic Hits. Bob Dylan going to be at the Amp in Rogers July 3rd. If you open up the Classic Hits 93.9 mobile app right now, you got a chance to win a pair of tickets to the show. Looks like Rupert Holmes is on the way right now. 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

0: 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It's Tom Watts, and the world has just kind of gone yacht rock as of late. I don't know if you've seen Keith Urban, Country Star, did a yacht rock album. 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
11: Mostly clouds will fall back to 71 degrees. Sunday, we'll see the flood watch. Could see some severe weather. We'll see showers become likely. Could hear thunder later in the day. Gradually turning mostly sunny. High upper 80s. Heat index as high as the upper 90s. Winds may top 30 miles per hour. I'm meteorologist Jeff Eno.

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It's Tom Watts. Music on the way from Earth, Wind, and Fire. If you haven't seen that new documentary of theirs on HBO, I highly recommend you check it out. It's Blinded by the Light. Man,

0: 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Earth, Wind, and Fire always makes me smile. I don't know about you, but I tell you what, if you don't and you want to love your smile, we want you to as well. 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

0: 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It's Tom Watts, Father's Day weekend. And we've got a question up on our Facebook page. And it's honestly, for me, my love of music, both of my parents gave that to me. But my dad, the songs I play you every day, you know, that was his wheelhouse. Mine too. And we're asking, what song reminds you most of your dad? And I'm hard-pressed to nail one down. I can think, honestly, the soundtrack to Jesus Christ Superstar, ELO's Fire on High. But the song I'm going to play for you in a minute, my dad thought the title of this song for the longest time, until I corrected him, was Little Pet Colette. The song was Prince, Little Red Corvette. I'll play it for you next. 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
2: Mostly clouds will fall back to 71 degrees. Sunday, we'll see the flood watch. Could see some severe weather. We'll see showers become likely. Could hear thunder later in the day. Gradually turning mostly sunny. High upper 80s. Heat index as high as the upper 90s. Winds may top 30 miles per hour. I'm meteorologist Jeff.

0: 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It's Tom Watts. Father's Day weekend, and all of our shows going to be celebrating Dad in one way, shape, or form, including Retro Pop Reunion with Joe Cortez. Celebrating Dads That Rock. You know, anybody that was in music, any father that has sired a child, he'll be highlighting them if they roll out of that video music era. 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